Cada sonido de esta radio es parte de tu vida. Radio Eco 90.5. It's worked so far, but we're not out yet. I wanna know what you're thinking. There are some things you can't hide. I wanna know.

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1: What's up, girl?
2: He stood me up again.
1: Again?
2: Mm-hmm.
1: Well, what's up with this guy? Do you really like him that much?
2: Yes, honey. I love him. He is fine. He does a lot of nice things for me.
1: I know he used to do nice stuff for you, but what has he done for you lately?

0: This is KMET, Los Angeles.
1: It's nice to be in L.A. That's all I have to say.
2: Come on.
1: This next song is about the trials and tribulations of the music business, of which there are many.

0: And it's 65 with a bullet. Hey.
1: In 2 weeks.
0: Program director must have not pulled it. It's called All by Myself. Yeah.

This next song features the perfectly blended 7-part harmony of myself and the boys in the band on a beautiful and somber number originally recorded by Gladys Knight and the Pips.

0: Oh, I love it. We need a light on the stage somewhere. Morgan Cornell is getting desperate. Well, it took a while, but we finally got to L.A. here. And I'm really glad.
1: You're enjoying Eric Carmen.
0: This is another song from our new album. You could help out a little bit with some real slow, funky hand clapping on this if you'd like. It's called On Broadway.

0: The excitement's being generated live from the stage of the world-famous rock scene in Hollywood by the Cleveland Smoker, Eric Carmen. Being brought to you in the Ozone at the KMET, Los Angeles.
1: This song is a sequel to Overnight Sensation.
2: Man, I hit that chord. It's in my way. Got it. You ready?
1: It's from the new album. It's called No Hard Feelings.

0: Eric Carmen.
1: Yeah. That I wrote back when I used to be a teeny bopper. Which was up until about 10 minutes ago.
2: I think. Maybe 5.

0: Wow, Michael, you know, that was pretty sensational, but I have a slightly different take on things.
1: Bring it, Seal.